know of the original sin. And you might know how to play with fire.

Drink some margaritas by swinging blue lights. Listen to the mariachi play at midnight. Are you with me? Are you with me?

I was up, I was down, I felt almost everything. I was lost, been around, still know hardly anything. Got my feet on the ground.

hard to say that I'd rather stay awake when I'm asleep, because my dreams are bursting at the seams.

when you walk through a storm, hold your head up high and don't be afraid.